0: insane?
1: What you mean?
2: What's going on?
0: Ever since that song came out, every day they've been shuffling. Monday shuffle, Tuesday shuffle, everybody. The whole world.
1: I ain't scared of
0: everybody. It will get in your bones.
3: Hey, a ver, que se me
4: ocurre. See me smoking.
0: Oh, there you go. No.
3: Comienza el ritmo a sonar. Allá cuando era joven, ¿verdad?
0: Put these on.
1: Hey, man, I ain't got time for your demo.
0: Just put them on. Put these on like this.
5: Party rock!
0: You got them in?
1: What? Vitamins?
5: Yeah.
0: Play along.
1: What?
0: Play along.
6: I can't hear. What the hell?
1: What?